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Climb on board with Tamar FM 95.3. We just heard from REM out of the 2010s with Man on the Moon. Also, just a bit of Nick Cave strolled through from the 90s with Red Right Hand, and rounding out the bracket out of the 80s, just a bit of Black Lace came in there with Agadoo. As always, do stay with me. Certainly, I've got plenty more heading your way. In the meantime, just before I get next bracket tracks up and flying along, as always, I have got another little quote sitting right here in front of me. And as always, just something if you have that little bit of a think about. And it's on Think Pure Eats. Remember, thoughts become things. So, choose the good ones. In the meantime, let's get the music back and rolling with Mark Knopfler. You're up and about with Tamar FM 95.3.

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0: 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The time just clicked, Tamariki 10:28 here this Wednesday morning. As always, certainly do hope you're having a fantastic sort of a morning wherever you are and whatever you're doing. As always, do stay with me. Certainly have got plenty more heading your way. In the meantime, we just heard from Mark Knopfler out of the 2010s with Seattle. Also from the 60s, just a bit of Fleetwood Mac drifted in with Albatross and rounding out the bracket from the 2000s, Dido came in there with White Flag. In the meantime, just before we keep the show up and rolling along, it is also time to go for a quick look around just to see what's happening about in our magnificent community.
1: The Sidmouth Hall Annual Art Show at the Sidmouth War Memorial is being held between the 14th to the 16th of August. 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

You're up and about with Tamar FM 95.3. When you said from Eskimo Joe out of the 2010s with From the Sea, also did sort of Aerosmith flew in from the 90s with Living on the Edge, and to get the bracket up and running, also from the 2010s, just a bit of Lady A came in and said Need You Now. As always, do stay with me. Certainly I've got plenty more heading your way. In the meantime, just before you get the show up and moving along, as always, I have got another little quote sitting right here in front of me. And as always, just something if you have that little bit of a thing about, weigh in that cup of tea, cup of coffee, or whatever you may be doing. And this one simply reads, remember to be the best version of you. In the meantime, I've got the Eagles flying your way. You're on the move with Tamar FM 95.3.

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The time just clicked, exactly 10:58, and we just heard from Peking Duck, who flew in out of the 2010s with Fire. Also from the 80s, just a bit of noise work came in there with No Lies, and to get the bracket up and running from the 70s, the Eagles came in with Heartache Tonight. As always, do stay with me. Certainly, I've got plenty more heading your way. In the meantime, just before we get the morning show back up and flying along, it is also time to go for a quick look around just to see what's happening weather-wise for the rest of today. If you're happy to make your way over towards Launceston, mostly sunny and 11 degrees. For Burnie, cloudy and 12. Over at Devonport, partly sunny, 11 degrees. Over at beautiful St Helens, sunny and 12. Down south in the capital Hobart, sunny and 9 degrees. And if you're happy to make your way over towards Strawn, any time this Wednesday, light rain and 8. So certainly looking like a wonderful Wednesday in most spots around the state. In the meantime, let's get the show back and moving with the Bangles. 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

You're up and about with Tamar FM 95.3. We just heard from the Bengals out of the 80s with Manic Monday. Also from the 70s, the Moody Blues drifted in with The Other Side of Life. And rounding out the bracket out of the 2020s, just a bit of the Purple Disco Machine came in there with Rise. In the meantime, do stay with me. I've got Split Ends coming your way. You're on the move with Tamar FM 95.3.

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0: 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The time just clicked over exactly 11:28 here this Wednesday morning. And as always, certainly do hope you're having a fantastic sort of a morning wherever you are and whatever you're doing. In the meantime, we just heard from Florence and the Machine out of the 2000s with Hunger. Also from the 80s, just a bit of John Farnham came in and said, "You're the voice," and to get the bracket up and running from the 80s. Split Ends got us underway as they said, "I Got You." In the meantime, but just before we keep the morning show up and rolling along, it is also time to go for a quick look around just to see what's happening about in our magnificent community.
1: The Georgetown Community Bowls and Croquet Club at 11 Goulburn Street, Georgetown, is holding an afternoon with Gary Pengally on Sunday the 16th of August from 1 till 4pm. 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The Neighbourhood House Market is held on the second Saturday of the month in the Graham Fairless Centre, and Tamar FM is going to be open as well from 10 until midday. So why not drop in and meet us while you're visiting the market or maybe the Jim Mooney Gallery? We're located in the Memorial Hall opposite the gallery and right next door to the market. Come and say hello to our volunteers and have a look around at the station. We look forward to seeing you.
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0: And in the meantime, I will be closing down the morning show with this next bracket. 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

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The time just clicked over back here, 11:42 here this Wednesday morning. We just closed out the morning show with just a bit of Ava Max out of the 2020s with Kings and Queens. Also, Amy Winehouse cruise through from the 2000s with Round Midnight. And rounding out today's show from the 80s, Toad the Wet Sprocket came in there with Little Heaven. Well, thanks very much for your company. As always, certainly do hope you enjoyed today's show. Make sure you stick around. Wendy's just about ready to pop herself into the hot seat. So till next time, and Richard signing off and saying enjoy the rest of today. And as always, I will leave you with a couple of things to ponder. The first on scripture reads, remember, thoughts have energy. So make sure yours are positive. Have a bit of a think about that one. And the second reads, remember to create the things you wish existed. Till next time, take care. 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

legal advice, Ross Hart is a lawyer with over 30 years' experience and able to provide clear advice in plain language on a range of issues involving property, wills and estates, including general advice. Ross Hart will be holding regular clinics at Neighbourhood House at 187 Agnes Street in Georgetown every fortnight. 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

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Wendy here to keep the music playing on Tamar FM 95.3 on this Wednesday, the 29th of July. Well, can you believe it? Before we do anything else, better say a big thank you to Richard for his show this morning and hopefully more music to keep you happy. Now, have a look at the weather forecast for the rest of Wednesday. Partly cloudy. Well, not right here, right now. Beautiful clear day. Slight chance of a shower. Snow possible about 700 metres. Whoa. Winds northwesterly to southwesterly to 20 kilometres an hour, changing to 25 kilometres an hour in the middle of the day, and then dropping back in the evening. Daytime maximum temperatures will be between 9 and 13. And sun protection, well, the UV index is rated as 1, which is low. So maybe you don't have to worry quite so much today. 1 minute past 12, and let's start off with some music from the 80s, George Harrison.

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So we've been listening to Bucks Fizz with Making Your Mind Up, Chris de Burgh, Lady in Bread, and to start the afternoon, George Harrison with I've Got My Mind Set on You. Now we'll move on to the 90s with Roxette.

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That was the Pet Shop Boys' Go West. Before that, we had Simply Red with Fairground and Roxette Dangerous. It's 12:27. Time for one from Aqua before we have our community announcements.

0: So, that was Aqua with Around the World, and it's just coming up for 12:30. Well, here we go. Local government elections. Well, both sides of the Tamar are busy. Are you interested in becoming an elected member of the Georgetown Council? The Georgetown Council is holding information sessions for candidates. These information sessions aim to provide you with an opportunity to learn about local government and what's involved with being a councillor. You'll explore issues and opportunities facing our municipality. Wednesday the 12th of August, 9 a.m. till 11:30 a.m. Wednesday the 12th of August, 5 p.m. to 7:30 p.m. and Thursday the 13th of August, 1 p.m. to 3:30 p.m. For more information or to register for an information session, please visit Georgetown Council website. And the same's happening over on the other side of the river. West Tamar Council will be hosting two information sessions for potential candidates in the West Tamar municipality in August. The two one-hour sessions will be held on Tuesday, August the 25th at 6 p.m. and Wednesday, August the 26th at 6 p.m. in the council chamber at the Windsor Community Precinct, Riverside. It's limited to 10 people per session. Visit the West Tamar Council website for further information or to book your seats on for either of these sessions.
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I'm passionate about Northern Tasmania and creating a better future for all Tasmanians, and I'd love to hear from you. You might see me at a community event in Beaconsfield or holding a listening post in Georgetown. 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

0: That was Adele, Chasing Pavements. Before that, we had Counting Crows, Accidentally in Love, and the Gabe Dixon Band, All Will Be Well. And let's trust that it all will be well. It's 12:44, and next up we have from the 2010s, Meghan Trainor.
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That was Marshmallow Halsey, Be Kind. Before that, we had Lady Gaga, Always Remember Us This Way, and Meghan Trainor, All About That Bass. It's 12:55, so I'm sure there's time for something else before I do some weather reporting. Here we go, Billie Eilish.

0: That was Billie Eilish with Birds of a Feather, and it's 1 minute past one, so I'll have a little rundown of the weather for you and see what I can bring. We've got partly cloudy, chance of a shower. Well, it is clouding over a bit now, so that could be true. Snow possible above 700 metres. Winds to 20 kilometres an hour, becoming southwesterly in the middle of the day and then tending north to southwesterly later in the evening. Maximum daytime temperatures at the moment in the Tamar Valley between 11 and 12 for just about everywhere. Up the northwest coast, 11 degrees and windy. Strawn 10 degrees and windy, Hobart light rain and 10, and St Helens, well, the Sunshine Coast, 12 degrees and sunny. Hooray. 2 minutes past one, and that actually brings me to the end of my session for today. So thank you very much for joining me. Do stay tuned to Tamar FM 95.3. Plenty more music coming your way with DB to carry on for a little while longer in the afternoon before Steve the Professor joins you at 3 o'clock. Meanwhile, I'll leave you with a message from our sponsors and then Cosmos Midnight. So enjoy the rest of the day. Goodbye.
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0: Good afternoon, everybody. 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A big thank you to Wendy for coming in today and allowing me to take over some of her time. Prior, the last bracket you heard, we heard Shakira, we heard Molly Cyrus with Wrecking Ball, and Cosmos Midnight with Can't Do Without My Baby. 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

0: You just heard from the Aussie girl band Bardo with Poison. Prior to that, Hayley Mary with Fall in Love. And to begin the bracket, Pussycat Dolls with When I Grow Up. I think it's time now to have a look what's been going on in our community. So I'll go to What's the Buzz. The Lowhead Community Garden is a great place to visit. It's all about community, well-being and making sure everyone feels welcome. Located at 7 Gun Parade, Lowhead, it's more than just veggie beds and green thumbs. It's a place to slow down, connect and be part of something bigger in our little corner of the world. Whatever your age or experience, there's a spot for you there. 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And there's always something on. So come down and see what's growing. Have a wander, lend a hand, or just say hello. Find out what's coming up and discover your place in the garden. They'd love you to be part of it. Annual membership, which costs $20, is now open. The Lowhead Community Garden. Be part of something bigger in the little places. It's time to nominate for the Business East Tamar Business Excellence Awards. The Business Excellence Awards celebrate the diversity, innovation and impact of local businesses in the Georgetown area. Residents in the Georgetown Council area are invited to nominate businesses, individuals or community organisations that you believe go above and beyond. There are a range of categories which can be viewed on the Business East Tamar website. 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Nominations close on Thursday, the 31st of August.
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0: You just heard from the 2010's Becky G, who apparently can't stop dancing. Blondie with Call Me, the Aussie band Australian Crawl with Beautiful People, and to begin that bracket, a song that I just love. Where Did the Guilty Go? Frankie Miller and Elton John. Now a word from our sponsors.
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0: We just had Tina Charles out of the 70s with Dr. Love, Dexy's Midnight Runners with Come On Eileen, and The Sports with Don't Throw Stones. Now a word from our sponsor, and then we will have Robbie Williams.
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The time is right on 2 o'clock, so I'll bring you the weather. The forecast for the rest of Wednesday: partly cloudy, slight chance of a shower, snow possible above 700 metres, the winds northwest to northwesterly 15 to 20 k's per hour, becoming southwesterly 15 to 25 k's in the middle of the day, then tending northwest to southwesterly 15 to 20 k's in the evening. The daytime maximum temperatures between 9 and 13. At the moment in Georgetown, it is 12 degrees.

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0: Just heard Johnny O'Keefe with Shout from the 60s, and prior to that, the Black Sorrows out of the 90s with Stir It Up. 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
3: 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We'll take it from here.

0: You have just heard T-Rex out of the 70s with Children of the Revolution. Prior to that, the Aussie band Swanee with Lady, What's Your Name? And to begin the bracket, Let Her Go from Passenger from the 2010s. Now a word from our sponsor, and then we'll follow with a Butterfly from Jessica Malboy.
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0: It is now 2:30, so we'll have a look at what's been going on or what is to go on in our community. 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It's all happening on Wednesday, the 30th of September, at the Georgetown Memorial Hall from 10 a.m. to 2:30 p.m. It's supported by the Tasmanian Government through the Department of State Growth.
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0: The Aussie Darryl Braithwaite follows with Higher Than Hope and then a bit of country with John Denver, Take Me Home, Country Roads, after a word from our sponsor.

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Thank you for sharing this time with me. The professor will be along shortly with his informative program. 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Until next time, this is DB signing off. Bye for now.

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1: Well, good afternoon and a big welcome to my show once again. I hope you're having a great day. During the show today, music, weather, community information, and as well, I'll be talking to the Georgetown Council. That's happening at about 4 p.m. But before I get into all that, big thank you to Denise for another great show there, finishing up with Meatloaf and Two Out of Three Ain't Bad, Queen with It's Kinda Magic, and also E17 with Stay Another Day. And talking of the day, it's a beautiful day out there at the moment. It's nice and sunny, just on 12 degrees, a fraction over the forecast maximum of 11, and we've got gusty southwesterly winds of 23 kilometres per hour. Looking at tomorrow, 12 degrees and very little chance of any rain happening, and Friday exactly the same. Talking of rain, 386 millimetres so far this year. That's equal to the average, the end of July. And last year we'd had just 250 at the same time. But I'll talk more about the weather later in the show. We'll get going now with Chris de Burgh.

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Daddy Cool and Come Back Again. Just before that, Yothu Indy with Mainstream, and Chris de Burgh kicked off the show today with So Beautiful. 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

0: And that was Lost Frequencies with Reality. Just before that, John Farnham with Pressure Down and Kylie Minogue with Locomotion. Starting off that group, the Pointer Sisters with Neutron Dance. The Launceston Blues Club invites you to their International Blues Day Festival on Saturday the 1st of August from 7pm to 11pm. The event will be held at the Australian-Italian Club, 414 Westbury Road, Prospect Vale. The doors open at 6:30. Featured acts are MT Blues at 7:15, Billy Whitten and the Men of Steel at 8:30, and the Bad Dad Orchestra from 9:45 onwards. The club would like to make this an annual event, but they can only do that if it pays for itself, so please buy your tickets now and help spread the word. Tickets are $33 each. They're available from GigTix. You can also find out more by checking out the Launceston Blues Club Facebook page. And whether you're visiting the area for the first time or you're a local who hasn't visited for a while, why not head out to the Lowhead Pilot Station Maritime Museum? There's something for everyone in 13 rooms of displays from the days of sail and steam. It's also a children's university destination with plenty to keep the kids amused. The museum is open from 10am to 4pm every day. While the pilot station cafe and accommodation and the public toilets are closed until the appointment of new leaseholders, the grounds are still open to the public. You can also visit the Lowhead Lighthouse on a Sunday when the Marine Education Centre in the old quarters is open from around 11:30 with lots for the kids to see and do, and the foghorn will sound at 12 noon. Both the foghorn and the Marine Education Centre can be visited at other times by appointment. Phone 6382 1143.
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on 95.3 Tamer FM with the Professor. And we just heard Laura Brannigan with Forever Young. Also Krista Berg with Spirit of Man and Beyonce with Single Ladies. And coming up on the 1st of August is a birthday. It's the official birthday in Australia of nearly all breeds of horse. And it's not just a random date either. It arose because in many horse racing events, the age of the horse is important. And keeping track of each individual horse's age would be complex, so one date is assigned to them all. So, on the 1st of August, each horse is a year older, even if it was only born a few days before. The choice of August the 1st is based on biology and climate. Horses are more likely to become pregnant in the warmer weather, particularly September, and with an 11-month gestation, that means foals are most likely to be born in August, and hence the date. Of course, that's different in the Northern Hemisphere because of the different seasons. Traditionally in the Northern Hemisphere, all thoroughbreds celebrate their birthday on January the 1st, while other show horses celebrate theirs on May the 1st. Racing isn't the only thing we've used horses for, of course. Throughout history, they've also been used for transport, for warfare, for farming, and for powering equipment. Until fairly recently, the unit of automotive power in cars was even called horsepower. Horse ancestors arose about 45 to 55 million years ago and were domesticated around 6,000 years ago. Horse breeds are loosely divided into three categories based on general temperament: spirited hot bloods with speed and endurance, cold bloods such as draft horses and some ponies suitable for slow, heavy work, and the warm bloods, a mix of the two, particularly in Europe. There are more than 300 breeds of horse in the world today, developed for many different uses. Of the modern horses, thoroughbreds arose from Arabian horses primarily bred by the Bedouins, a roaming Arab tribe, and mainly used for competitive and recreational riding. They are among the most expensive of horses. More than 5,000 yearlings are sold at auction each year around Australia, with prices as high as $1 million or more for yearlings selected on the basis of pedigree and condition. For example, the Magic Million sale at public auctions, where anyone can attend and bid if they have the money. The event often results in over $200 million in sales. So horse racing is big money, probably why it's been called the sport of kings. Anyway, that's the story behind the horse and its birthday.

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0: And that was Sade with Smooth Operator. Just before that, Axiom with A Little Ray of Sunshine, Deborah Harry with French Kissing in the USA, and Kevin Johnson, Man of the 20th Century. Well, the time has gone past 4 o'clock, and as promised, I have with me in the studio this afternoon the Mayor of Georgetown, Greg Keyser, and Shane Power, the General Manager. Good afternoon and welcome, gentlemen.
1: Good afternoon, Steve.
2: Afternoon, Steve. Thanks for having us again.
0: It's great to see you again. We missed you last month. Okay, well, as usual, we go through what's happening around the municipality. So, Greg, we'll start off with you and we'll talk about the last council meeting.
1: Thank you very much, Steve. Once again, yesterday we had our monthly council meeting, which was full of interesting events and activities. I just want to firstly thank, once again, as I always do, the public gallery and the people who attended our meeting. Thank you very much for your attendance. In particular, I'd like to thank the people who came over and who were concerned about Firmus and data centres, and I'd particularly like to compliment them on their behaviour. I thought there was a wonderful tone. You set a very high bar for interest groups who have something they'd like to advocate for, and I particularly appreciated the respectful interaction. So thank you so much. You're always welcome at our meetings. Really do appreciate it. We had a couple of interesting things that passed through council this month. The first one was a modification of the planning zoning, should I say, for part of our community. That's AMD 2026-01. Basically, we decided to assist a landowner in low density to intensify their usage. We also finally, after three attempts, managed to pass our new caretaker policy. The new caretaker policy basically aligns with how the government plans to announce local government elections so that we know exactly at which point we will start caretaker mode. The premise, of course, being that you do not want to make any strategic or important decisions other than the standard operations of your council while you are effectively in the process of bringing in the next council. I think that's a wholeheartedly well-intended policy. And excitingly, and something that I think is well and truly consistent with my promotional tone over the last year or two, we have actually now finally approved the future charges for the Georgetown Aquatic Health and Wellbeing Centre. I'm very pleased to say that the fees will be nominally increased from what you have been familiar with. So, for example, single entry going back a year prior, we did discount them in the final year to encourage usage of the old facility, but they've effectively gone from $6.50 for a single entry to $8 for a single entry, and I think that again aligns with the value from the center. Of course, there's a whole range of additional things you can now do there that you couldn't before, and once again a reminder that we're planning to open late October at this stage. We're pushing towards the very end of October, but we're still on track. I hope to be putting a new video up relatively shortly so the whole community can see the progress we're making on site, which is very, very encouraging. We renewed a policy that allows those land owners who have taken out or converted their land for conservation purposes, they now get a rebate to reflect the conservation nature of their land. So that passed through. And very importantly, and a credit to our youth team, we passed our youth strategy for our community, which was very, very exciting. And then on one sort of sad but, you know, frustratingly consistent note, we did receive a petition on behalf of people who were concerned about the upcoming data center, the Firmus data center. Unfortunately, the petition was not consistent with Section 57 of the Local Government Act, and as such, we are not legally allowed to table a non-compliant petition. So we will work with the petition owner to help them to make that petition compliant, and then we will have the capacity to receive it in a future meeting. But those are the key things. And then enclosed, I'm happy to say, although I'll leave it to the formal media announcement, we were able to renew our general manager's contract, which is a milestone for us. We've certainly enjoyed the consistency, and I think we can all reflect on the benefit that Shane has delivered to our community over the last 8 years during his tenure, and I'm absolutely delighted to see him stay within our community for a further 5 years. So well done, Shane, and looking forward to your continued good work.
2: Thank you, Mayor, and I'll take the opportunity to thank the wider council as well for instilling their trust in me. We've done some great things together, and I look forward to those things continuing for the betterment of our community over the next coming years.
1: Hear, hear.
0: Okay, well, thank you for that, Greg.
3: Now, Shane, Greg mentioned youth strategy.
2: Yes.
3: And I noticed there's actually quite a few youth activities happening at the moment. Would you like to tell us about some of those?
2: Yeah, absolutely, Stephen. Thank you for that. There is, honestly, the youth space just continues to amaze me. And we are, as the Mayor said, we're blessed to have such a great team led by Andy Beeston. But the children and the youth that are involved in the Future Impact Group as well and the other programs have been absolutely fantastic. And they shape some of these programs too, I might add. But just to mention a few, we have Nathan Dubsy Want, better known as Dubsy, coming to the Launchpad Youth Space. Now, for listeners, that is adjacent or at the back of the Tavern Hotel or restaurant, if you like. You won't miss it. It's painted up in beautiful colours. And there, Dubsy will be coming out on Wednesday the 12th of August, and you'll have two sessions, one for youth, which will be between 3 p.m. and 4:30 p.m., and another session for parents and community in general, which will run from 6 to 7:30 p.m. Now, food and drinks are provided, and all sessions are free. So please make your registration or interest known if you can in advance. But even if you can't, come along. As I said, it's a free event. And basically, the program looks at, you know, assisting teens and parents through, you know, what can be some challenging moments in life. I'm a parent of three teenagers, and I might just attend myself because sometimes I could do some lessons on how to cope at times. But that's not all. We also have, I think this is the second year we've done this, Steve. This is the Little Monsters Day out, if you like, at the Jim Mooney Art Gallery just here next to the radio station. And that'll occur on Friday, August the 14th, between 10 a.m. and 11 a.m. There'll be morning tea, speeches, photos and colour in books. Now, those who got to see it last year may recall that it involved a series of paintings and pictures done by students of all ages, including kindergarten. And those select few will also publish into a an animated, if you like, or a still animated cartoon book, if you like. So that was very successful last year, and I expect it to be no less successful this year. Of course, there's always further information on Council's website. It doesn't stop there. So the Seagulls to Chips youth program commences again this financial year. So in July already we've had some team building challenges, including an escape room and 10-pin bowling, and you know, the youth had a trip out to the Mowbray PCYC, including rock climbing and archery, etc. And then coming up, we have a Thousand Hearts project on the 4th of August, and that involves little knitted hearts that go out for a good cause. The Little Monsters Art Workshop, which will feed into that other exhibition that I just spoke about, which occurs on the 11th of August. And then there's we have the Video Creation and Think program on the 18th of August, followed by photography and followed by event management on the 25th of August and the 1st of September, respectively. That's being run by the youth program, and it's basically creative arts across those different mediums, events, photography, video creation, being taught by professionals. And then finally, Steve, during September, there'll be a program called Creating Change. Now, this is an idea shaped from the Seagulls Youth Program, which will have include street raffles and photo books and mini street art exhibitions, and that will run throughout the month of September as well. So if you're interested in any of that, there's a bit going on. I encourage you to take a look at Council's website, come into the office or call the office on 6382 8800, and we can point you in the right direction, provide you further information, and also listen out to Tamar FM, because I'm sure that they'll be broadcasting many of these programs over the coming days and weeks.
3: Yeah, wow, fantastic. There's just so much happening. Okay, Greg, back to you. And it hasn't been a good time for employment in the local area in some ways recently. Tell us about the NEB Hub outreach sessions and a few of those still to go.
1: Yeah, look, it's a bit of a tough time. So, you know, I think we've all expressed our empathy for those people affected by the Liberty closure. Once again, people just know there is support. You know, this is an opportunity for us to work together and to carry and share the load. So for those of you who are directly affected and are looking for a little bit of assistance, whether it's resume writing, networking, knowing what's out there in the immediate field, plus a team who will actively network you into complementary industries and opportunities, that is available via the Balbay Vase Manufacturing and the NEB Hub team. The NEB Hub team, if you are in Georgetown, there are still 2 days to go. Tomorrow at the Georgetown Library from 9:30 to 11:30 with Jeremy, and on Friday from 10 to 12 with David. These people will help you directly. They will link you in. They will network you in. They will tell you what services and assistance is available for you to link into. And I'm very, very pleased with the way the state has overall reacted. They've been remarkably proactive in making services available. I'll also let people know that there are things, for example, like the Rapid Skills Initiative, where you can get up to $3,000 to assist you almost immediately for retraining, whether that's courses, tickets, education, non-accredited training, anything that helps you move into new employment quickly. There's a potentially a $3,000 bonus that is available at very short order to assist you with that transition. I hear mostly positive news from people who are finding some success in the workplace, and I applaud your resilience, which is really good. Now, if you're on the other side of the river, and I'm sorry, Christina, don't mean to stomp on your patch, but if you are in Lagana, then you have on Friday a session at Lagana Hall from 1 p.m. to 3 p.m. Get yourself down there. You will get some assistance. You decide what assistance you need. The team are there specifically for the purpose of trying to assist you. All this Thursday at the Beaconsfield Library from 2:15 to 3:15. And just once again, a word out to our NEB Hub team. Really appreciate the work you're doing. To our state service providers who have proven to be very, very good in assisting our people, and of course to the people looking for jobs, go out there, let's get back on the horse and let's get the rodeo going again.
3: Okay, thanks, Greg. Now, Shane, over to you. And the other thing that's relevant to people with career choices is the Futures Expo.
2: Yeah, absolutely. So, good segue. This is not exclusive to those impacted by the Liberty Bell Bay scenario. This is open to all. It's called the Futures Expo, or Discover Your Future Expo. It's occurring on the 30th of September this year. And basically, it's a partnership between NEB Hub, again, state government, through Jobs TAS, and, of course, the council in providing the facility. Basically, what it does, and this is, as I said before, it's on its first year and has proven successful in previous years, but incorporates a number of things, including interactive exhibits from local businesses. I know our aluminium smelter, for instance, and other industries come along with a little bit of this, some of their techie kit. I know in the past, I think the mayor even had VR kit on and practiced some of, or shown off some of his welding skills, rather. Number of live demonstration, hands-on workshops, and more importantly, you're going to get talks from local leaders, community members, and employment agencies to talk about different engagement pathways and connect your residents and job seekers with local and state support services and opportunities. Even if you are employed, looking to diversify your skills or interests, I do implore you to come along to that expo. As I said, it's been successful over the last couple of years when it's been held, and I have no reason to think it won't be again this year.
3: Okay, thank you. Now, Greg, as you know, we're having the roof repaired here at the Memorial Hall. It's been badly leaking and is badly in need of replacement, and the workers are working on that virtually as we speak. You've chosen a piece of music as a tribute to builders and workers everywhere. Would you like to introduce that bit of music?
1: Absolutely. Put your hat on and cast your memory back to the 1980s. This is Starship with their seminal hit, We'll Build the City.

0: And that was Starship with We Built This City. We're not quite at city status yet, but the way this area is going, we may well soon be. Okay, Greg, another career direction for people could be to stand for local government. Do you want to tell us about the candidate information sessions?
1: I'm not so sure about the career statement, but yes, at the end of this year, in October, we are going to be having the next round of local government elections, and there are a good number of seats at the Georgetown Council table which are looking for a new person to occupy. And, you know, not surprisingly for me, I just want to tell everybody, you know, this is a fantastic job. It's a fantastic life-changing thing. You get an incredible opportunity to give back to your community, help to shape the future of what you want your community to look like, and just be part of the process. It's very, very rewarding, and I've said this many, many times before. Being a councillor in the Georgetown Council, for the most part, is a wonderful experience. We have a very, very pleasant, polite, and appreciative community. I hear horror stories about other parts of Australia, and I'm glad to say that Georgetown just absolutely has not been like that. I've very much enjoyed my time. But as you know, I'll be standing down, so we are looking for a new mayor and a number of other vacancies as well. So if you're interested in finding out what exactly being a councillor involves, what your obligations are, and a little bit about how the mechanics of being a councillor actually work, then we will be hosting sessions on Wednesday, the 12th of August. There are two sessions, one starting at 9, running through to 11:30, and one starting at 5 p.m., running through to 7:30. Come along. It's not a big time impossible, but you will learn a lot and you'll understand what is involved, what your expectations should be, and, you know, what can and what can't be done. And then on Thursday as well, Thursday the 13th of August, from 1 o'clock to 3:30, I think we're running some mock meetings, so you get to sort of see what it's like to sit around the table and vote on issues of consequence. And you'll have an independent facilitator who will run you through a very well thought through and well prepared information session. So if you're in any way inclined either to find out a bit more or potentially to run as a candidate, please come along Wednesday the 12th or Thursday the 13th.
0: Okay, sounds very, very worthwhile. Definitely encourage people to take part.
1: And of course, register on the Georgetown Council website.
0: Okay, Shane, the landfill levy arrangements have been changing. Do you want to tell us about the impact of those?
2: Yes, I will. I think I'll start with the probably the most less popular part of the conversation, Steve, which is the landscape continues to change in that the state government over the last few years has placed what they call a landfill levy on waste to transfer stations and waste being received at landfills. Now, the program isn't just a Tasmanian-based tax. It's countrywide. And in fact, we are one of the lowest taxed states in the country. Having said that, it still hurts the hip pocket. We are now at a rate of $70 per 56 per ton. So what that means, Steve, is if you're coming to the Georgetown transfer station, or if you're going to Piper's River, the fees there will incorporate not just what you're disposing of, but it'll also have that tax on top. What does it mean for council as a business? It's still subsidised fairly heavily from the rate base generally. Approximately $40 per tonne is subsidised by the water base. Now, the aim of the program is to stop people putting waste that's going to be taken to landfill and disposed of and have no further purpose other than laying in a landfill for many, many years as an environmental hazard. It's really to encourage people to recycle more, look at products that are of a circular economy nature or a circular usage nature, where things can be repurposed, recycled, etc. So, for instance, if you're coming along to the Georgetown transfer station in particular and you're a little bit more savvy and you sort your load accordingly, you come and you separate your steels, your plastics, your cardboards, your polystyrenes, timber, etc., and that will be not charged at the gate rate in terms of the a landfill levy or a waste charge. So the message I can only reiterate is that everyone sort your load out as best you can, because the last thing you want to do is go over the weight machine or the scales, if you like, because that is when you'll get the charge of the full levy. So sort your load is the key message there. Now, in terms of the state's motivation, as I said, it's to divert waste from landfill, but it's also collecting that tax to put it back into resource recovery infrastructure. So, things like the recent Recycle Rewards program with your container deposit schemes and things like that have helped being funded out of a landfill levy from the state government as well. So I hope that makes sense. If you take nothing else away from that, it's get your load sorted and recycle as much as you can to avoid a charge.
0: Okay, great advice. And Greg, the final question I have for you this afternoon is to do with community assistance grants. Would you like to tell us about those?
1: Absolutely, Steve. Every year we have a hotly contested pool of money that we reinvest back into our community, specifically targeting our community clubs and our community organizations who are looking to grow capacity and to build a little bit of social interaction or social capital, if you will. Those clubs have the capacity to formally apply for community assistance grants. There's up to $2,000 available to each club within a calendar year. The next round opens on Monday the 3rd of August. You basically have that month up until Friday the 28th to get your application in. Of course, once as usual, you can either do it online or you can go to the front counter and they will assist you. Again, with this sort of thing every year, it's just a good reminder that every time you are successful, it diminishes your successive probability of being successful, because we do like to spread that money around our community and touch a varying and broad range of different interest groups for the benefit of the community. But if you need a little bit of a hand, we do have a pool. I think at last time it was about $30,000, roughly speaking.
2: Yes.
1: Which we put in, and this will be the first round, and what's not exhausted in this round goes through to a second round later in the year. So you got until it starts on Monday the 3rd of August, closes on Friday the 28th of August. Get your applications in, please.
0: Okay, well, thank you for that. Now, that's the last question I had on my list, but Shane, I can see you've got something.
1: He's got the sprig. He's got the sprig ready.
2: Far be it from me to have a shameless plug, Stephen. What I'd like to promote today to your listeners is a new opportunity. It's a drop-in opportunity located at the launch pad. Again, that's at the rear of the tavern restaurant, bar and restaurant. And this is called Georgetown Tacticians. And what it involves, it's basically a mini wargaming club that occurs on Mondays from 3:30 through to 5 p.m. And what I'm looking at here is a whole bunch of figurines that sort of gives me that War of the Worlds kind of feeling.
1: Dungeons and Dragons,
2: strategizing military tactics with some interesting characters and figurines there, well beyond my expertise, but I'm sure there's lots of fun to be had in that. So if you're available on Mondays between 3:30 and 5 p.m, get along and have a look. Thank you, Steve.
0: Okay, well, that brings us to the end, and that certainly sounds like a fun thing to do. I might have to do it myself if I wasn't on air. Okay, Greg, Shane, once again, thank you very much for coming in and having a chat with us. A lot happening and a lot to cover in our interview this afternoon. It's been great having you here. Thank you.
3: As always, thank you very much.
2: Pleasure. Steve. Thank you, Steve.

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That was Russell Morris with Mr. America. And just before that, Rihanna with Shut Up and Drive. 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

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Ross Hart will be holding regular clinics at Neighbourhood House at 187 Agnes Street in Georgetown every fortnight. 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

Lady Antebellum with Downtown. In the middle of that group, Meatloaf. Couldn't have said it better myself. And Jonas Blue with By Your Side. And starting off that group of songs, we had Lee Bryce with Love Like Crazy. 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Let's take a look at the weather forecast for the Central North. And for the rest of today, partly cloudy, with southwesterly 15 to 25 kilometre an hour winds tending northwest, southwesterly at 15 to 20 during the evening, then light in the late evening. Tomorrow, Thursday, partly cloudy with areas of frost in the early morning and a slight chance of a shower. Winds west-northwesterly at 15 to 20 will become light in the evening. Overnight, 1 to 4, daytime temperatures around 12. Friday has areas of frost and the chance of fog in the morning and a mostly sunny afternoon with light winds. Overnight temperatures minus 1 to plus 2 and daytime temperatures around 13. Saturday, partly cloudy with areas of frost and the chance of fog in the morning and a slight chance of a shower in the afternoon and evening. Light winds have become north-northwesterly at 15 to 20 during the day and become light during the evening. Overnight, minus 1 to plus 3 and daytime temperatures around 12. And finally, Sunday the 2nd of August, a partly cloudy day with a high chance of showers. Winds will be northwest-northeasterly at 15 to 20, becoming northwesterly 15 to 25 during the day, then 10 northwest-northeasterly 15 to 20 during the afternoon. Overnight 3 to 6, daytime around 13. And that's the weather for the Central North for the next few days.

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You've got the Professor on 95.3 Tamer FM, and we just had Squeeze with Cool for Cats. Also Chris de Burgh with Separate Tables, and Air Supply, Keeping the Love Alive. And an interesting item from Norway, that their certification agency DNV has certified a commercial wave-driven power generator for regular use. This certification means it meets the requirements for structural strength, reliability and safety. The certification process began in the design phase and lasted 7 years. It shows that wave energy is no longer just a promising technology, but a proven and financially viable one. The power plant looks like a normal buoy. It consists of a 19-metre-long floating body with a diameter of 9 metres and a weight of approximately 11 tonnes, which is anchored to the seabed. A mechanism inside the buoy converts its up and down movements of the waves into a rotary motion. This in turn drives a generator that produces electricity. Interestingly, this was described as being a world first. But Tamer FM listeners might remember that a similar trial was conducted on King Island. That was a somewhat different design, consisting of an above-ground unit with a big underwater chamber that's open out the front so that water is forced into the chamber. That pushes air back and forth and the air spins the turbine and produces electricity. The test platform was installed in 2021 and generated 200 kilowatts. The trial was declared complete and successful in 2024. Since then, we've not heard much about it. An even earlier trial was conducted in Scotland in the year 2000. However, the first known patent involving extraction of energy from ocean waves was in 1799 in France, and a trial was conducted there in 1910. From 1855 to 1973, there were 340 patents filed in the UK alone relating to wave power. So, unless you argue about semantics, the Norwegian setup is not really a world first at all. Regardless, it does sound like good news. The amount of available energy in waves is huge, so if we could harvest that energy, it would be wonderful. So we'll no doubt hear more.

the dealer, I'm out of the game. If you are the healer, means I'm broken and lame. If thine is the glory, then mine must be the shame. You want it darker? We kill the flame.

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There's a lullaby for suffering and a paradox to blame. But it's written in the scriptures and it's not some idle claim. You want it darker? We kill the flame. And the guards are taking aim. I struggled with some demons. They were middle class and tame. I didn't know I had permission to murder and to maim. You want it darker?

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A million candles burning for the love that never came. You want it darker?

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0: That was Queen with Bohemian Rhapsody. Also, we had Leonard Cohen with You Want It Darker and Nickelback with Photograph. 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That brings up to 5:30 p.m. If you're in the West Tamer, then the West Tamer Council is coming to a town near you again. Now in its third year, the Council's Community Roadshow will see Mayor Christina Holmdahl, CEO Kristen Desmond, councillors and managers of the West Tamer Council stopping off at a number of towns across the municipality for a series of community forums. This year they have included an online-only roadshow to allow community members the opportunity to be involved if they cannot attend in person. Details for that online session on August the 13th will be made available closer to the date. Light refreshments will be available at each roadshow event. Those wishing to attend will need to RSVP for each event in advance for catering purposes. For more information or to RSVP, please visit the Council's website www.wtc.tas.gov.au. 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It's on Friday the 14th from 3 p.m. to 5:30 p.m. and Saturday and Sunday the 15th and 16th from 10 a.m. to 4 p.m. For any art interests or general inquiries, give Lorraine a call on 0438 433 953. That number again for Lorraine, 0438 433 953.
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Hi, I'm Bridget Archer, and I'm a valued sponsor of Tamer FM 95.3. I'm passionate about Northern Tasmania and creating a better future for all Tasmanians, and I'd love to hear from you. You might see me at a community event in Beaconsfield or holding a listening post in Georgetown. 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Authorised by Bridget Archer, Liberal Party of Australia, Launceston.

And that was Steppenwolf with Magic Carpet Ride. In the middle of that group of songs, Dr. Hook with Girls Can Get It and Adele with Set Fire to the Rain. And starting off that group of songs, Hot Chocolate with Girl Crazy. But that does bring up the end of my show for today. I've certainly enjoyed being able to present it to you. I hope you'll listen again when I return next week. But at the moment, from the Professor, it's time for me to sign off. So it's a very good evening to you all. But do keep enjoying Tamer FM.

0: 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I'm Nick Diagon, proud sponsor of the Tamar Report.
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1: 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It's my pleasure to once again bring you music from the movies. I begin today's program with the 2025 Oscar-winning song Golden by Huntrix from the film K-Pop Demon Hunters. From the 1990 movie Young Guns 2, Bon Jovi brings us Blaze of Glory, and then Kenny Rogers tells Ruby not to take her love to town from the 2013 Dallas Buyers Club.

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2: The 2012 movie The Place Beyond the Pines featured Dancing in the Dark by Bruce Springsteen. Celtic Woman sing May It Be, originally by Enya, from the 2001 The Fellowship of the Ring. And to complete this bracket, from the British rom-com About Time, Nick Cave and Into My Arms.

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2: Celtic Thunder this time present Galway Girl from PS I Love You 2007. This is followed by an original Simon and Garfunkel classic, The Sound of Silence, which featured in The Graduate 1967, but this time delivered by the American heavy metal band Disturbed. David Bowie follows with Heroes from the 2012 movie The Perks of Being a Wallflower.

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2: I start the next bracket with Elvis, It's Now or Never, from the 2018 film, Australian film, Ladies in Black. Next, an instrumental, the theme from Love Story, the 1970 movie which starred Ryan O'Neill and Ali McGraw, and then Leonard Cohen's Dance Me to the End of Love from Strange Days, the 1995 sci-fi thriller.

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2: The movie Pretty Woman produced a lot of well-known songs, amongst them The King of Wishful Thinking by Go West. 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
1: Final bracket begins with Can You Feel the Love Tonight by Elton John from the 1994 animated movie The Lion King. Seal sings Kiss from a Rose, which featured in Batman Forever 1995. And I complete tonight's show with Dirty Old Town by The Pogues from the 1999 movie Angela's Ashes.

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It is a very active chamber that follows with interest the development of Tasmania's north and northeast regions and has focused its membership with products, services and values which help them to improve their businesses. The Georgetown Chamber provides numerous services to its members, including business startup advice, advertising assistance, political lobbying and presentations by leading members of local industry and government. A full list of member benefits are detailed in the Georgetown Chamber of Commerce membership prospectus. The Georgetown Chamber of Commerce keeps local businesses connected by holding a variety of events, functions and promotions, including business breakfasts, networking functions with guest speakers, a Christmas shop local promotion, and during winter, the annual Business Excellence Award. 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

Welcome to Hot, Sweet and Jazzy, an hour of music on the jazz spectrum. Ross Williamson with you today. We kick off with the singer Isabella Isherwood, young lady who's from Chicago and doing very well. Her album, called The Sweetest Sounds, was released in April of 2026. It's called The Sweetest Sounds, was produced by Champion Fulton, pianist and general organiser of music in the United States. And here's a song written by Bob Durra and Terrell Kirk. Pretty well known one now. Isabella Isherwood.

Isabella Isherwood from the album The Sweetest Sounds, Devil May Care. You're listening to some jazz with Ross Williamson. Now, a live recording made in a place that's been revived. A building that began in 1907 as the Jersey Statuary Company. And over the years it's done different things and is now an arts space where you can have concerts. It's owned by Ted Chubb and his wife Rachel. Ted Chubb's a trumpeter, and so it's his group we've got recorded there, a quintet. The album's called Live at the Statuary, was recorded in March of 25. And the music is pretty good, and it's nice to think that it's happening in a historic Jersey City building called the Statuary. This is a composition by John Lewis, the pianist, who is in the Modern Jazz Quartet, and a tribute to a famous guitarist.

Django. Ted Chubb leading his quintet there in his venue. That was from the album Live at the Statuary, a recording made in 2025, released in 2026. The John Lewis composition, Django. Well, we remain in the United States now, but head over to Madison, Wisconsin, where Chris Rottmeyer lives. He's a pianist, arranger, and bandleader in this case. He's leading a quartet, one of whom is a singer and the composer of this next piece. The lady's name is Kelsey Wallner, and she's written a piece called I'm Too Sweet, which has got some interesting lyrics to it. Chris Rottmeyer himself is playing the piano, Clark Summons bass, Matt Indres is the drummer. I enjoyed this. I hope you do too. It's a very bluesy sort of song. I'm Too Sweet. The voice is that of Kelsey Wallner.

Elsie Wallner there singing her own song with the quartet led by pianist Chris Rottmeyer. From the album Playing Favourites under the name of Chris Rottmeyer, that was I'm Too Sweet. Thoughtful lyrics there. Well, for our next track, we enjoy the music of a lady who was born just a little north of Madison, Wisconsin. She was born in Canada. The lady's name is Virginia McDonald. She's a clarinet player and searching for new ways of expressing the clarinet in jazz. Her album's called In Search Of Virginia McDonald. It was released in 2026 in May, and it's got some good sounds on it. Here's something that is purportedly written by Charles Mingus, but he's taken a lot of tunes from elsewhere, as you're about to hear, and in fact the title gives it away. This is called Duke Ellington's Sound of Love. Virginia McDonald playing the clarinet, Jeffrey Keyser piano, Ira Coleman bass, Curtis Novosad is the drummer.

Clarinetist Virginia McDonald there with her quartet, and that was Duke Ellington's Sound of Love, something put together by Charles Mingus. The album's called In Search of Virginia McDonald. She was from Canada, but the album was recorded in Brooklyn. You're listening to Hot, Sweet and Jazzy. We make the show at The Pulse in Geelong for the Community Radio Network. To contact us, email hotsweetandjazzy@gmail.com. And find us on Facebook. Now, a very interesting collaboration. We've got basically a piano trio now, led by a lady from Montreal, Canada, called Ariane Racicot. Racicot spelled R-A-C-I-C-O-T. And if you're interested in her, look her up on YouTube. She does some interesting things. But she's with two other musicians, an electric bass player called Antoine Rochefort and a drummer called Guillaume Picard. And it's not your normal piano trio where the piano does all the work, really, and the others are just supporting parts. This is a real ensemble work, and I find it quite interesting. The album from 2025 is called Danser avec le Feu, in other words, Dancing with Fire, and we're going to listen to the title track. You'll hear this real collaboration. I guess they've developed this as they toured and perform together, so they, I guess, have no great egos involved, and they're happy to mix it. Here's Dancing with Fire.

trio there, led by the Montreal pianist Ariane Arasico. And I hope you enjoyed what I was saying about the ensemble work, the three of them collaborating very closely and no one really dominating. That was Dancing with Fire from the album of the same name, although the title is in French, Danser avec le Feu, an album released in 2025. Ariane Arasico. Well, here's another trio now. This time it's an Australian trio led by the organist, Hammond B3 organist Jake Mason. And he's performing here with James Sherlock playing the guitar and Danny Fisher on the drums, two very well-known musicians. This is from the 2026 album called The Modern Arc, under the name of the Jake Mason Trio. And this is a vocal. Its words were written by, as well as Jake Mason, by Eric McCusker. And they're a reflection that are worth listening to about the world and the way things are going with it. The singer is Kurt Elling, which makes it all a bit interesting. From the album The Modern Arc, here is the title track.

The Jake Mason Trio with Kurt Elling doing the singing there. That was from the album called The Modern Ark. Some thoughtful lyrics, a little bleak at times, maybe. Well, we go back to Canada now, and a quartet led by a cello player called Sahara von Hattenberger. She's quite a talented lady and has done some interesting things on this album, half of which is Claude Bolling's suite for cello and jazz piano trio. Claude Bolling, the French pianist and composer, very important jazz personality in France. But that's half of Sahara's album. It's called IQ84, and that's a reference to a fantasy novel called IQ84, written by Haruki Murakami, about a young woman travelling in a parallel universe. Yeah, so there's a bit of thought behind this one too, as there was when that previous track we just heard. So Sahara von Hattenberger is playing the cello here, Joanne Kang is playing the piano, Adrian Vidardi is the bass player, and Jim Doxis is the drummer. And you'll enjoy this, I'm sure. It's part of that suite by Claude Bolling. In fact, it's part six, and it's called Cello Fans.

That was called Cello Fan. It was from the suite for cello and jazz piano trio, written by the French composer Claude Bolling. Sahara von Hattenberg was playing the cello, Joan Kang the piano. Sahara was the leader of the quartet, and it came from the album 1Q84. Interesting sound, most enjoyable. Well, let's round out the hour with something of a reissue here. This is an album called Dance of the Kalahari, In Memoriam. And it's an album that was released about 15 years ago. A group led by Kamau Saitu, who's a drummer, percussionist. He passed away in 2009, but this is a very exciting recording. It's a good one. The band itself is called Umoja. That's a Swahili word meaning unity. And it's a word that's used in a number of different contexts now. But here, Umoja is the name of the group. Dance of the Kalahari is the title of the album. This was composed by the flute player in the group, Kenneth Bird. It's called Yesterday's Lettuce. Here's Umoja.

Track there with a wonderful title, Yesterday's Lettuce. That was the Umoja Jazz Ensemble, a sextet, and Larry Douglas was there playing the trumpet. That was a reissue of the album Dance of the Kalahari. Exciting stuff. Trust you've enjoyed this hour of jazz. And so ends Hot, Sweet and Jazzy for another week. Thanks for your company. Our email address is hotsweetandjazzy@gmail.com. And we're on Facebook too. See you again next time. Until then, bye-bye from Ross Williamson.

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0: 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God's word is like that to us in the moral darkness of our day. 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

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It is a very active chamber that follows with interest the development of Tasmania's north and northeast regions and has focused its membership with products, services and values which help them to improve their businesses. The Georgetown Chamber provides numerous services to its members, including business startup advice, advertising assistance, political lobbying and presentations by leading members of local industry and government. A full list of member benefits are detailed in the Georgetown Chamber of Commerce membership prospectus. The Georgetown Chamber of Commerce keeps local businesses connected by holding a variety of events, functions and promotions, including business breakfasts, networking functions with guest speakers, a Christmas shop local promotion and during winter the annual Business Excellence Award. 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

And it's a very good morning, everyone. Certainly nice to have your company on this Thursday, the 30th day of July. G'day, it's Richard here, and I really do hope you can join me for the breakfast show. So sit back, relax, and enjoy the show. And as per usual, a quick look at the weather for the rest of today. And I quote, it is gets a breakfast show underway. If you're happily making your way over towards Launceston, partly cloudy and at 13 degrees. For Burnie, partly cloudy, 12. Over at Devonport, partly cloudy, 13 degrees. Over at beautiful St Helens, partly cloudy, 13. Down south in the capital Hobart, clearing showers, 12 degrees. And if you're happily making your way over towards Dawn, showers and 11. So certainly a mixed bag of weather around the state this Thursday. So please, if you are out and about and you happen to find those showers, as always, pop those headlights on and please make sure you do drive to the conditions. As always, do stay with me. Certainly I've got plenty more heading your way. In the meantime, here we're seeing about 5.55, and just before I get a first bracket of tracks up and rolling along, as always, I have got a little quote sitting right here in front of me, and as always, just something to have that little bit of a think about. It is on Cynthia Reed's, be grateful, be mindful, and be happy. In the meantime, let's get the breakfast show up and rolling with Air Supply. 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

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It is a very active chamber that follows with interest the development of Tasmania's north and northeast regions and has focused its membership with products, services and values which help them to improve their businesses. The Georgetown Chamber provides numerous services to its members, including business startup advice, advertising assistance, political lobbying and presentations by leading members of local industry and government. A full list of member benefits are detailed in the Georgetown Chamber of Commerce membership prospectus. The Georgetown Chamber of Commerce keeps local businesses connected by holding a variety of events, functions and promotions, including business breakfasts, networking functions with guest speakers, a Christmas shop local promotion and during winter, the annual Business Excellence Award. 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

You're up and about with Tamo RFM 95.3. As always, do stay with me here on The Breakfast Show. Certainly have got plenty more heading your way. In the meantime, just to get the show up and running, we just heard from Air Supply out of the 80s with Lost in Love. Also, Gentlemen of Meatloaf popped in from the 70s with Two Out of Three Ain't Bad. And rounding out the first bracket from the 90s, Guns N' Roses dropped in with November Rain. In the meantime, do stay with me. I got Lone Star heading your way. 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

0: 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The time's a quick Taranaki 6:24. A weed yourself from Elton John with a song for Guy. Also out of the 80s, just a bit of Johnny Farnham came in and said Two Strong Hearts, and he get the bracket up and running from the 90s. Lodestar came in with Nothing to Prove. As always, do stay with me here on The Breakfast Show. Certainly I've got plenty more heading your way. In the meantime, just before I do get the show up and moving along, it is also time to go for a quick look around just to see what's happening about in our magnificent community. And just a reminder, we've got the Georgetown Neighbourhood House Market that is held on the second Saturday of the month down here at the Graham Fairless Centre. Kicks off at about 9 a.m, run through till about 1 p.m. If you need any more information, give them a call on 63123019. That's 63123019.
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jump on board with Tamar FM 95.3. We just heard from Poison out of the 90s as they rolled in and said every rose has its thorn. Also out of the 80s, just a bit of Tears for Fears came through with Shout, and to get the bracket up and running out of the 2010s, the script came in with Army of Angels. In the meantime, just before I do get the show up and moving along, as always, I have got another little quote sitting right here in front of me. And as always, just something, if you have that little bit of a think about, while you have that cup of tea, cup of coffee, or whatever you may be doing. And here's some simple reads. Remember, everything is a choice. In the meantime, I got Smokey blowing your way. You're on the move with Tamar FM 95.3.

0: Langham here, your local member for Windermere. 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I'm Nick Diagon, proud sponsor of Tamar FM.
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You're tuned in to Tamar FM 95.3. The time just clicked. Dave Jackie 6:55. And we just heard from Dido out of the 2000s with Sand in My Shoes. Also to the 2010s, Chit of Jamie Lawson strolled in and said, wasn't expecting that. And to get the bracket up and running, Chit of Smokey blew in from the 70s with Mexican Girl. In the meantime, just before we get the breakfast show back up and moving along, it is also time to go for a quick look around just to see what's happening weather-wise for the rest of today. If you're happy, make it away over towards Launceston, partly cloudy and 13 degrees. For Burnie, partly cloudy, 12. Over at Devonport, partly cloudy, 13 degrees. Over at beautiful St Helens, partly cloudy, 13. Down south in the capital Hobart, clearing showers and 12. And if you're happy, you're making your way over towards Strawn any time this Thursday, showers and 11 degrees. So certainly a mixed bag of weather around the state this Thursday. So please, once again, if you are out and about and you happen to find those showers, as always, pop those headlights on and please make sure you do drive to the conditions. In the meantime, let's get the show back and rolling with the Cranberries. 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

Climb on board with Tamar FM 95.3. We just heard from Miley Cyrus out of the 2020s with Midnight Sky. Also from the 80s, Gentlemen of White State came in and said, Here I Go Again. And to get the bracket up and running from the 90s, the Cranberries got us underway with Linger. In the meantime, stick around. I've got Red Gum coming your way. This is Tamar FM 95.3.

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0: get on board with Tamar FM 95.3, your voice in the community. The time just clicked, Dabraki, 7.25, here this Thursday morning. As always, certainly do hope you have a fantastic sort of a morning, wherever you are and whatever you're doing. As always, do stay with me here on The Breakfast Show. Certainly have got plenty more heading your way. In the meantime, we just heard from Daryl Braithwaite out of the 90s with The Horses. Also, just a bit of Kate Miller-Heidke came in from the 2000s with The Last Day on Earth. And to get the bracket up and running from the 70s, Red Gum came in there with The Diamantina Drover. In the meantime, just before we keep the show up and rolling along, it is also time to go for a quick look around just to see what's happening about in our magnificent community. And just a reminder that the Cornerstone Christian Church has Cuppa Connect. 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If you need any more information, give them a call on 0417 296 796. 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

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We just heard from Bruce Springsteen out of the 80s with Secret Garden. Also, the Pet Shop Boys came in and said, Always On My Mind. And rounding out the breakup from the 70s, Boston dropped in and said, Feels Like the First Time. As always, do stay with me here on The Brekkie Show. Certainly, I've got plenty more heading your way. In the meantime, just before I get the next breakup tracks up and flying along, as always, I have got another little quote sitting right here in front of me. And as always, just something you have that little bit of a think about while you have that cup of tea, cup of coffee, or whatever you may be doing. And it's on Sip Treats. Remember, self-care equals happiness. In the meantime, do stay with me. I've got Bob Seger and the Silver Bullet Band coming your way. 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

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The time just clicked directly 7:56. We deserve for Bob Seger and the Silver Bullet Band out of the 60s with Like a Rock. Also to the 2010s, Jet to the Van Joy came in there with Fire and the Flood. And rounding out the bracket from the 90s, the Scorpions came in and said, Send Me an Angel. In the meantime, just before we get next bracket tracks up and moving along, it is also time to go for a quick look around just to see what's happening weather-wise for the rest of today. If you're happy making your way over towards Launceston, partly cloudy and 13 degrees. For Burnie, partly cloudy, 12. Over at Devonport, partly cloudy, 13. Over at beautiful St Helens, partly cloudy, 13. Down south in the capital Hobart, clearing showers, 12 degrees. And if you're happy making your way over towards Strawn, any time this Thursday, showers and 11. So certainly a mixed bag of weather around the state today. So please, once again, if you are out and about and you happen to find those showers, as always, pop those headlights on and please make sure you do drive to the conditions. In the meantime, let's get things back and rolling with Seal. 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

Jump on board with Tamar FM 95.3. We just heard from James Bay out of the 2010 with Hold Back the River. Also out of the 80s, Jit the Bit of Juice Shooting came in there with Angel of the Morning. And they get the bracket up and running from the 90s. Seal got us underway with Crazy. In the meantime, do stay with me. I've got Jim Steinman coming your way. You're up and about with Tamar FM 95.3.

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up and about with Tamar AFM 95.3. We just heard from Tina Charles out of the 70s with Dr. Love. Also, just a bit of Adam Lambert came in out of the 2010s with Ghost Town. And he get the bracket up and running out of the 80s. Jim Steinman got us underway with Rock and Roll Dreams Come True. In the meantime, I will be closing down the Brecky Show with this next bracket. This is Tamar AFM 95.3.

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The time just clicked. It's actually 8:39 here this Thursday morning. And we just closed out the breakfast show with REM out of the 80s with Shiny Happy People. Also, just a bit of Ella Henderson came in out of the 2010s with Ghost. And rounding out today's show from the 90s, just a bit of Simply Red came in there with The Right Thing. Well, thanks very much for your company. As always, certainly do hope you enjoyed today's show. Make sure you stick around. Pete's just about ready to pop himself into the hot seat. So till next time, it's Richard signing off and saying enjoy the rest of today. And as always, I will leave it with a couple of things to ponder. The first one simply reads, remember, life doesn't have to be perfect to be wonderful. Have a bit of a think about that one. The second one reads, remember, your biggest power is believing in yourself. Till next time, take care. 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

That's the All Saints right here on Tame RFM with Black Coffee, which is a good idea at this time of the morning. It's just before 9 o'clock on this Thursday morning. Many thanks to Richard for a great brekkie show. My name's Peter, and I'll be with you for the rest of this Thursday morning with some great tracks, so stay tuned. We'll have a quick look at the weather situation. We can expect it to continue to be partly cloudy with areas of morning frost. Winds are west 15 to 20 kilometres per hour, becoming light in the evening with the daytime maximum temperatures of around 12 degrees. Currently, it's 6.5 at the moment as we keep the music rolling. Here's a little number from Atomic Kitten. This is Right Now.

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It's 9:10 on this Thursday morning, so we keep the music rolling. Here's the late, great Amy Winehouse.

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Hey, that's Booze Blues from the band Mad Lake. It's 25 to 10 on this Thursday morning. Hey, the Launceston Bowls Club invites you to their International Blues Day Festival on Saturday, the 1st of August, from 7 p.m. to 11 p.m. Now, that's this Saturday, of course. Now, the event will be held at the Australian Italian Club at 414 Westbury Road, Prospect Vale. Doors open at 6:30. It sounds like a great event, especially with this lineup of acts. There'll be the MT Blues at 7:15, Billy Whitten and the Men of Steel at 8:30, and then the Bad Dad Orchestra at 9:45 to 11 p.m. The club would like to make this an annual event, but it can only happen if it pays for itself. So please buy your tickets now and spread the word. 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Now you can also find out more by checking the Launceston Blues Club Facebook. That sounds like a great event. That's this Saturday, so make sure you get there. Here's a little number from Simon and Garfunkel from the 70s, a classic, El Condor Pasa.

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Hey, from the 70s is Andy Kim with Rock Me Gently. It's just a few minutes away from 10 o'clock as we have a look at the weather on this Thursday morning. It will continue to be partly cloudy with areas of morning frost. Winds are west 15 to 20 kilometres per hour. They'll become lighter later on in the evening. Daytime maximum temperatures are around 12 degrees. It's currently 7 at the moment. Here's a little number from the Kinks. This is Waterloo Sunset.

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